0: You're killing people.
1: No, I'm killing boys. 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They come and they go.
0: You're my best friend. And I want to help you. But I won't let you kill again.
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1: Oh, it's beautiful. But wait a minute, isn't this...
0: Yeah, yes it is.
1: But I thought the old lady dropped it into the ocean in the air.
0: Well, baby, I went down and got it.

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I'm from the dirty, but that Chico nice. Y'all call it a moment, I call it life.

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But let me tell you something, the sisters are not going for that no more. Cause we realize two things, that you aren't doing

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1: A girl power classic.

That's just to be social. I'll make all these plans with friends and hope they call and cancel. Then I overthink about the things I'm missing. Now I'm wishing I was with them.